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1: The Commission on Elections has ordered its former chairperson, Sheriff Abbas, to explain a social media post allegedly showing vote buying involving his candidacy as Cotabato congressman ahead of the 2026 Bangsamoro parliamentary election. The Commission on Elections ordered Abbas to submit a written answer or explanation within a non-extendable period of 24 hours from receipt of the show cause order. The poll body warned Abbas that failure to comply with the order would be considered a waiver of his right to be heard. President Ferdinand Marcos Jr. denied the arrest of his cousin, Leyte Rep. Martin Romualdez, was a staged drama. This comes amid criticism that the arrest of the former House Speaker for plunder was nothing but drama. Romualdez was arrested last week after the Sandiganbayan issued a warrant for the 7.4 billion pesos plunder case filed by the ombudsman.

0: 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Rise up!
1: The Commission on Elections has ordered its former chairperson, Sheriff Abbas, to explain a social media post allegedly showing vote buying involving his candidacy as Cotabato congressman ahead of the 2026 Bangsamoro parliamentary election. The Commission on Elections ordered Abbas to submit a written answer or explanation within a non-extendable period of 24 hours from receipt of the show cause order. The poll body warned Abbas that failure to comply with the order would be considered a waiver of his right to be heard. President Ferdinand Marcos Jr. denied the arrest of his cousin, Leyte Rep. Martin Romualdez, was a staged drama. This comes amid criticism that the arrest of the former House Speaker for plunder was nothing but drama. Romualdez was arrested last week after the Sandiganbayan issued a warrant for the 7.4 billion pesos plunder case filed by the ombudsman.

0: 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Rise up!
1: The Commission on Elections has ordered its former chairperson, Sheriff Abbas, to explain a social media post allegedly showing vote buying involving his candidacy as Cotabato congressman ahead of the 2026 Bangsamoro parliamentary election. The Commission on Elections ordered Abbas to submit a written answer or explanation within a non-extendable period of 24 hours from receipt of the show cause order. The poll body warned Abbas that failure to comply with the order would be considered a waiver of his right to be heard. President Ferdinand Marcos Jr. denied the arrest of his cousin, Leyte Rep. Martin Romualdez, was a staged drama. This comes amid criticism that the arrest of the former House Speaker for plunder was nothing but drama. Romualdez was arrested last week after the Sandiganbayan issued a warrant for the 7.4 billion pesos plunder case filed by the ombudsman.

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1: This is, by the way, a friend reminded me recently that when God shaped Adam at the dawn of time, he breathed into his nostrils the breath of life. And my friend then went on to ask, do you think God stopped breathing life into those he created? If the correct answer is no, then every breath you take is a breath of life from God. Think of it, not just the air you breathe is a gift from God, but your every breath is a gift from God. From the very moment you are born, you have breathed the breath of life. So, take a deep breath. It's a new day that the Lord has made. Rejoice and be glad in it. Just a thought from By the Way.

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1: The Commission on Elections has ordered its former chairperson, Sheriff Abbas, to explain a social media post allegedly showing vote buying involving his candidacy as Cotabato congressman ahead of the 2026 Bangsamoro parliamentary election. The Commission on Elections ordered Abbas to submit a written answer or explanation within a non-extendable period of 24 hours from receipt of the show cause order. The poll body warned Abbas that failure to comply with the order would be considered a waiver of his right to be heard. President Ferdinand Marcos Jr. denied the arrest of his cousin, Leyte Rep. Martin Romualdez, was a staged drama. This comes amid criticism that the arrest of the former House Speaker for plunder was nothing but drama. Romualdez was arrested last week after the Sandiganbayan issued a warrant for the 7.4 billion pesos plunder case filed by the ombudsman.

0: 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Rise up!
1: The Commission on Elections has ordered its former chairperson, Sheriff Abbas, to explain a social media post allegedly showing vote buying involving his candidacy as Cotabato congressman ahead of the 2026 Bangsamoro parliamentary election. The Commission on Elections ordered Abbas to submit a written answer or explanation within a non-extendable period of 24 hours from receipt of the show cause order. The poll body warned Abbas that failure to comply with the order would be considered a waiver of his right to be heard. President Ferdinand Marcos Jr. denied the arrest of his cousin, Leyte Rep. Martin Romualdez, was a staged drama. This comes amid criticism that the arrest of the former House Speaker for plunder was nothing but drama. Romualdez was arrested last week after the Sandiganbayan issued a warrant for the 7.4 billion pesos plunder case filed by the ombudsman.

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1: The Commission on Elections has ordered its former chairperson, Sheriff Abbas, to explain a social media post allegedly showing vote buying involving his candidacy as Cotabato congressman ahead of the 2026 Bangsamoro parliamentary election. The Commission on Elections ordered Abbas to submit a written answer or explanation within a non-extendable period of 24 hours from receipt of the show cause order. The poll body warned Abbas that failure to comply with the order would be considered a waiver of his right to be heard. President Ferdinand Marcos Jr. denied the arrest of his cousin, Leyte Rep. Martin Romualdez, was a staged drama. This comes amid criticism that the arrest of the former House Speaker for plunder was nothing but drama. Romualdez was arrested last week after the Sandiganbayan issued a warrant for the 7.4 billion pesos plunder case filed by the ombudsman.

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1: The Commission on Elections has ordered its former chairperson, Sheriff Abbas, to explain a social media post allegedly showing vote buying involving his candidacy as Cotabato congressman ahead of the 2026 Bangsamoro parliamentary election. The Commission on Elections ordered Abbas to submit a written answer or explanation within a non-extendable period of 24 hours from receipt of the show cause order. The poll body warned Abbas that failure to comply with the order would be considered a waiver of his right to be heard. President Ferdinand Marcos Jr. denied the arrest of his cousin, Leyte Rep. Martin Romualdez, was a staged drama. This comes amid criticism that the arrest of the former House Speaker for plunder was nothing but drama. Romualdez was arrested last week after the Sandiganbayan issued a warrant for the 7.4 billion pesos plunder case filed by the ombudsman.

0: 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Rise
1: up! It's time for God's Promises, a five-minute sermon focused on God's Word.
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5: Whenever you or I die, in John 14, it says, you trust in God, trust also in me. In my Father's house, there are many mansions. And at the right time, I'll come and get you to take you to be with me where I am. At the right time, that's our moment of death, Jesus will come and take us to heaven. For those of us who have faith in Jesus as our Lord and Savior.
6: Cool!
5: Last time on God's Promises, I covered some terms often used in the Bible. We covered the A's last time. Let's briefly, in the next few minutes, take a look at some of the B's.
2: Ta-da-da-da!
5: Baptism. Baptism signifies repentance. We find that in the Gospel of Matthew. All followers of Jesus should be baptized. Matthew 28:19. However, water baptism is not a prerequisite to getting into heaven. If that were true, and I got this idea from Billy Graham, the man on the cross next to Jesus would have had to have a canteen. When he said to Jesus, remember me when you get into your kingdom, he went through a spiritual baptism at that time. He became a follower of Jesus Christ. Well, Jesus didn't say, well, let me get the canteen and do a water baptism on you. He said, today you'll be with me in paradise. So yes, baptism, a water baptism, is an outward sign of an inward change. But it's the spiritual baptism, or being born from above or born again, that makes the big difference whenever we declare Jesus as our Savior. When you're reading and you come across bad language, Ephesians 4:29 reminds us to use good language. People are watching us as Christians to see if we actually use appropriate language for a follower of Christ. And our speech reflects our relationship with God, Colossians 4:6. And our speech should be an example to others, 1 Timothy 4:12. Even in texting, for example, when people put OMG, that means oh my God. And in fact, that's cursing or swearing, which offends God. I wouldn't use OMG when I text.
3: Yeah, okay.
5: Under the B's, we find belief. Beliefs affect the way we live. That's in Mark 1:15. Beliefs really reflect the heart. That comes from Romans 10:11. And believing is more than acknowledging, James 2:21. Even Satan believes that there is a Jesus. Even Satan believes that he's the Son of God. But Satan is not saved and will not go to heaven for obvious reasons. Bible. The Bible's inspired by God. Look that up in 2 Timothy 3:16. The Bible helps us grow spiritually. 1 Peter 2:2. Birth is under the B's. God's children are reborn spiritually. John 1:12 and 13. You must be born again. And John 3:3 reminds us people must be reborn spiritually, or born from above, or born again, to enter heaven. Under the B's, we find blessing. God blesses those who follow Jesus. Also under terms that you might read in the Bible or in other books relating to the Bible, we find the word the blood. Jesus' blood seals God's relationship with his people, Matthew 26:28. Jesus' blood allows us to have access to God, Romans 5:8 and 9. Christians are redeemed by Jesus' blood, Ephesians 1:5 through 7. Yes, the cross and the blood that Jesus shed there is the key event in the life of all of Christianity. You can study this or that in the Bible, but be familiar with the cross and the shed blood of Jesus. Many people pray or plead the blood for protection of themselves or the family. Body of Christ. Well, that's talking about the people that are part of the church. And a church is not a building, it's a body of people. Your belief in Jesus is your only way to heaven. If you have questions on what I talked about in God's Promises this time, you can ask your pastor. You can contact me.
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0: 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Josh, thanks so much for hanging out today, man.
1: Thanks for having me on. This will be fun.
0: All right. Now, you're a Texan now. Is that right?
1: Well, I was a Texan. Now I'm a Zoni. I live out in the desert in Arizona now.
0: Oh, you're in the...
1: But I grew up, spent most of my life in Texas.
0: Okay. Now, let me ask you this. As I was reading up, I saw some stuff on the internet. It said you were born in Wisconsin.
1: Is this born in Wisconsin? Yep. On a dairy farm.
0: A dairy
1: a
0: farm
1: called Osseo.
0: Yep. All right. So I've got that here. So here's what we're gonna do. Okay. I got some fun facts about Wisconsin.
1: Oh, great! Right?
0: I got some fun facts about Wisconsin. And let's see if you knew these things. Wisconsin is actually the toilet paper capital of the world there in Green Bay. Did you know?
1: Wait, is this? It sounds like this is a joke to bash the Packers.
0: No. It does feel that way.
1: It does. Like
0: we're going. We're not bashing the Packers. We're not going to bash the Packers.
1: That's fascinating. Wait, is that for real?
0: Yeah, Green Bay is the toilet paper cap of the world. So during the pandemic a couple years ago. Yeah, during the pandemic, I bet it was a hopping place.
1: Yeah.
0: Wisconsin is where the ice cream sundae was invented.
1: Is that right?
0: In a place called Two Rivers.
1: I had no idea.
0: Now, I don't know this next one. I don't even know how they quantify this, and nor do I. Nor am I buying it, but anyway, it's out there, so we'll talk about it. There are more ghosts per square mile in Wisconsin than any other state in the United States.
1: More what?
0: More ghosts.
1: I thought you said ghosts.
0: When I read, I thought, who's making this stuff up? Who's
1: counting these ghosts? Going around tallying ghosts.
0: Like first capital. Like, what are we doing? What is this guy doing with his life? Like that guy. When I hear stuff like that, I'm like, who just wasted their life doing something?
1: Counting ghosts in Wisconsin.
0: Now, the last one, and certainly not least, is the bratwurst capital of the world is in Wisconsin. Little town called Sheboygan. You know who else is from Sheboygan?
1: Who's from Sheboygan?
0: Our friend Gus Polinski from Home Alone, remember the Kenosha,
1: Kenosha
0: King?
1: So
0: there's Wisconsin. They brought us some great stuff.
1: They love their polka up there.
0: Did you know this too? Oh, tell me.
1: So there's more lakes in Wisconsin than there is in Minnesota, even though Minnesota is known as the Lake State. And there's more dairy that's produced in Minnesota than there is in Wisconsin, even though Wisconsin is not as the dairy state.
0: You guys need to trade.
1: They need to trade slogans.
0: Maybe we start like an online campaign.
1: A petition.
0: We can do it. We'll see.

0: again, we're here with Josh Havens of The Afters. Check him out at theafters.com. Josh, let's go back to the beginning for you a little bit. What got you into music to begin with?
1: Well, my dad was a musician. He was a pipe organist. He built pipe organs actually in Wisconsin there on a farm. And he was an amazing pianist too. So he would just put me on his lap when I was a little kid, like 3 years old. And he would just start showing me the notes, and I started taking the piano. And so they got me lessons and played classical piano throughout my childhood. And then I heard a Nirvana song when I was about 13, and it was Come As You Are. And that made me want to pick up a guitar and learn. Right. And started learning guitar, started, you know, just a high school band, started, you know, rock band. And we literally would just rehearse in the garage. So it was a garage band, play wherever we could. Then hooked up with who is now my guitar player, Matt Fuquay. We knew each other from school, but we weren't close friends or anything when we were in like middle school, high school. And we started working at the same Starbucks coffee shop together. And so he had a guitar that he would always have along with him, and I had a guitar that I would always have with me, because we started playing guitar for different high school groups and then college groups. And so we would bring him into the store and start goofing off right there in the store when it was slow. And we'd make up songs, and customers would come in, and we'd make up songs about their drink orders.
0: Oh, yeah,
1: And people started telling us that we sounded good singing together. And so one thing led to another. We were invited to put together some music for a missions conference that was happening at Dallas Theological Seminary. So we did that. And people wanted to know where they could see us play again. And we'd never really thought about it. So we're like, well, let's start a band. So we started the first iteration of what became The Afters.
0: Yeah.
1: And we were first called The Screaming Mimes.
0: The Screaming Mimes?
1: Screaming Mimes. Believe it or not, there was a band already called The Screaming Mimes, and we had to change our name. So then we called ourselves Bliss.
0: Okay.
1: And we spelled it B-L-I-S-S-E, thinking that would protect us as a different, like the original medieval spelling. And then when we got signed later, we found out we couldn't use the name Bliss because there was a bunch of people that had used that name. And then, in fact, even a band called Lifehouse. Yep. I was talking to Jason Wade, their singer, and they were called Bliss before they became Lifehouse, but they spelled it B-L-Y-S-S, thinking that that would protect them. So it's a very similar situation. And then we landed on The Afters, and that's what we've been ever since.
0: Well, that's a fun fact. This may win somebody $20 at trivia one day on the Lifehouse thing and the Bliss. Now, if you could have knocked me over with a feather when you said there's another Screaming Mimes out there, though. Who knew?
1: I know. It's crazy. In Arkansas, of all places. Little Rock, Arkansas.
0: Well, now it makes sense. Now it makes sense. All right, I got you. Well, let me ask you this for a second. I want to go back to the pipe organs on the dairy farm.
1: Yeah.
0: So your dad was a dairy farmer?
1: He was. So he was a hippie. He was a hippie. So he went to school for music. He got 2 degrees in pipe organ performance and music studies. And then he went to Europe to travel around and visit and play pipe organs and visit his favorite pipe organs and some, you know, that kind of thing. And in Holland, when he was in the Netherlands, he was hanging out with a friend, and there was a mutual friend who introduced him to his now my mom.
0: Okay.
1: And it was like love at first sight. They were immediately in love. She had 2 kids from a previous marriage, but they were inseparable from the first day that they saw that he met my mom. And so within 2 months, she and her kids and their cat were moving to Wisconsin or to the United States. So they got they bought a Volkswagen hippie bus, like one of those campers. I'm telling you, this is total hippie.
0: I love this.
1: And they just traveled around the US and then down into Mexico for a year with the kids and the cat. Although the cat didn't end up going neurotic, and they said it. They had the windows down when they were going through Death Valley, and when they were going down the highway, the cat unfortunately just had enough and jumped out the window. And that was the last they saw of the cat, unfortunately. What? Poor cat.
0: What a twist. What a twist.
1: I know. A dark twist in this story. But at the end of their journeys, so along the way, they decided to get married. And then they said, well, where should we settle? My dad, He was from Wisconsin. He said, there's a beautiful part of Wisconsin with farms. Why don't we go farm for a little while? My dad knew nothing about farming. Nothing. But they went and they got a farm and he started milking like 18 cows. And he learned very quickly that they don't like classical music. Cows would milk better listening to country music. He said, as soon as I put on my classical music, they would just freeze up. They wouldn't produce milk. So anyway, that's the farm where I was born. And he also built pipe organ cabinets to help pay the bills while we were there.
0: I feel like we could go down this road for a while. We're not going to. But there's a lot to this story. That's incredible.
1: It's been a pretty wild life.
0: That is incredible. I love the one, the fact they brought the cat from Holland. That part alone is wild.
1: Well, and their faith journey is actually pretty cool because up until the point that I'm at right now in their story, they weren't believers. And so after they got married, you know, I was born after that. And when my mom went into labor, a local pastor there in that little town came out to their house because it was a home birth. And he said, I wanted to just pray for you guys. It was a false labor. And so he shared the gospel with my parents. And on that day, my dad gave his life to Jesus. And then 2 weeks later, when I was actually born, he came back to pray for him. My mom gave her life to Jesus. And that was, after that, they were just on fire for Jesus and got plugged into the church. And that was kind of the start of their faith journey.

0: you can open up for anybody, dead or alive. And just think of it in terms that you'll get to be there. Who would it be?
1: Oh, geez. That's a good question. Open up for anybody, dead or alive. I mean, you wouldn't want to play on the same stage as them just because they're so good. I mean, obviously, so the Beatles were huge growing up. Just to be able to see the Beatles play would be, incredible. To me, the greatest thing possible. If you said dead. So if you could be there for a Beatles show, I feel like that would be absolutely.
0: That's a great one. You know, I don't think anybody's said that yet. And as I'm hearing it, I'm like, why has nobody said that yet? That's a great one. Well, again, we're here with Josh Haven.
1: I would just walk on stage and I'd be like, all right, you're not here for me. Good night. And then I would just stay on and I would just stay for the show.
0: Yeah, you get the but you're all access right there.
1: All access,
0: right there.
1: Yeah.
0: All right, well, we'll see. We'll see what happens with the time machine. Again, we're here with Josh Havens on Behind the Tunes from the Visible Music College Studios here on with the afters.com. Mm. Josh, do you remember the first song you ever wrote?
1: Oh, yeah. What was it called? I do remember. I was in middle school. Was it like Believer or something? Yeah, no, I remember writing it. And I remember I played it for like our middle school youth group. I played keys in the youth band. And so I would write some songs with our group and then we'd play them.
0: And try them out. See how it went. All right. Mm-hmm. So how old were you at that point?
1: That would have been middle school. So yeah, what, like 11, 12?
0: Yeah. All right, so you've been writing songs for a minute now, and I figure, mm-hmm. you know, you've kind of grown a little bit in that area from that point. What's your songwriting process like today?
1: You know, I spectate the world. Yeah. And so songwriting really is about, like, just processing life, you know. It's kind of my way. I don't journal or keep a diary. So songwriting is kind of that for me. So I'll keep notes, mm-hmm. you know, things that I see in life. I'm like, oh, this should become a song. And so often those notes or thoughts come out in the songs later. But sometimes a melody, so then I have on my phone, it's full of voice memos and melodies. And so I'll be out somewhere and just have a melody that'll come. And if you don't capture it right then, it'll be gone forever so many times. So capture the melody and sometimes that turns into a song.
0: Is that something, you know, is it almost therapeutic for you? Is it like, as you're saying, it's how you process the world?
1: Oh, for sure. In multiple ways. Artistically, it's therapeutic because it just feels so good to create. Like creating is a beautiful process. Mm-hmm. Anybody who is a creative knows, like when you, whether it's putting paint on a canvas or, you know, putting melodies to music, it's a beautiful process. It feels so good. And then when you have this thing that exists that never existed before. Mm-hmm. It's this crazy, I don't fully understand it, to be honest, how it can just come. And then you have this thing that will always be there, never existed. And then there's this point, you're like, where did this even come from? You know, where did this come from? And so that process is really beautiful to me. And then, you know, the lyric side of it, you know, a lot of time you're dealing with, well, you could be dealing with fun stuff or beautiful stuff, right. You know, so you'll feel that gratitude. Like there's songs that we sing now that came from these beautiful points in life. Like Life is Beautiful. We have a song called Life is Beautiful. And I love singing that song every single time because I re-feel all the feelings. And
0: yeah.
1: And it just always reminds me of all the beautiful things that I'm grateful for in life. But then there's songs that are the hard stuff. Mm-hmm. And it is a little therapeutic to go there and walk through that. And then, you know, we do try to lean on, okay, where is God in these and these hard things that we're going through. And a lot of the songs that we have a lot of songs about hard stuff.
0: Yeah.
1: And those are the songs that I've seen have helped people through some really hard things. Somebody might be going through something very similar. And then they can use that song, that language to apply their own life and situation, you know?
0: Yeah.
1: Which is a really cool part of songwriting, because when you're writing it, you don't know how a song's going to be used or who's going to hear it or where it's going to go. And sometimes you're really surprised.
0: Yeah.
1: And I'm most grateful for the times when you hear somebody took your song, the language from your song, and put it into their own life.

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1: The Commission on Elections has ordered its former chairperson, Sheriff Abbas, to explain a social media post allegedly showing vote buying involving his candidacy as Cotabato congressman ahead of the 2026 Bangsamoro parliamentary election. The Commission on Elections ordered Abbas to submit a written answer or explanation within a non-extendable period of 24 hours from receipt of the show cause order. The poll body warned Abbas that failure to comply with the order would be considered a waiver of his right to be heard. President Ferdinand Marcos Jr. denied the arrest of his cousin, Leyte Rep. Martin Romualdez, was a staged drama. This comes amid criticism that the arrest of the former House Speaker for plunder was nothing but drama. Romualdez was arrested last week after the Sandiganbayan issued a warrant for the 7.4 billion pesos plunder case filed by the ombudsman.

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1: The Commission on Elections has ordered its former chairperson, Sheriff Abbas, to explain a social media post allegedly showing vote buying involving his candidacy as Cotabato congressman ahead of the 2026 Bangsamoro parliamentary election. The Commission on Elections ordered Abbas to submit a written answer or explanation within a non-extendable period of 24 hours from receipt of the show cause order. The poll body warned Abbas that failure to comply with the order would be considered a waiver of his right to be heard. President Ferdinand Marcos Jr. denied the arrest of his cousin, Leyte Rep. Martin Romualdez, was a staged drama. This comes amid criticism that the arrest of the former House Speaker for plunder was nothing but drama. Romualdez was arrested last week after the Sandiganbayan issued a warrant for the 7.4 billion pesos plunder case filed by the ombudsman.

0: 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Rise up!
1: The Commission on Elections has ordered its former chairperson, Sheriff Abbas, to explain a social media post allegedly showing vote buying involving his candidacy as Cotabato congressman ahead of the 2026 Bangsamoro parliamentary election. The Commission on Elections ordered Abbas to submit a written answer or explanation within a non-extendable period of 24 hours from receipt of the show cause order. The poll body warned Abbas that failure to comply with the order would be considered a waiver of his right to be heard. President Ferdinand Marcos Jr. denied the arrest of his cousin, Leyte Rep. Martin Romualdez, was a staged drama. This comes amid criticism that the arrest of the former House Speaker for plunder was nothing but drama. Romualdez was arrested last week after the Sandiganbayan issued a warrant for the 7.4 billion pesos plunder case filed by the ombudsman.

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1: The Commission on Elections has ordered its former chairperson, Sheriff Abbas, to explain a social media post allegedly showing vote buying involving his candidacy as Cotabato congressman ahead of the 2026 Bangsamoro parliamentary election. The Commission on Elections ordered Abbas to submit a written answer or explanation within a non-extendable period of 24 hours from receipt of the show cause order. The poll body warned Abbas that failure to comply with the order would be considered a waiver of his right to be heard. President Ferdinand Marcos Jr. denied the arrest of his cousin, Leyte Rep. Martin Romualdez, was a staged drama. This comes amid criticism that the arrest of the former House Speaker for plunder was nothing but drama. Romualdez was arrested last week after the Sandiganbayan issued a warrant for the 7.4 billion pesos plunder case filed by the ombudsman.

0: 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Rise up!
1: The Commission on Elections has ordered its former chairperson, Sheriff Abbas, to explain a social media post allegedly showing vote buying involving his candidacy as Cotabato congressman ahead of the 2026 Bangsamoro parliamentary election. The Commission on Elections ordered Abbas to submit a written answer or explanation within a non-extendable period of 24 hours from receipt of the show cause order. The poll body warned Abbas that failure to comply with the order would be considered a waiver of his right to be heard. President Ferdinand Marcos Jr. denied the arrest of his cousin, Leyte Rep. Martin Romualdez, was a staged drama. This comes amid criticism that the arrest of the former House Speaker for plunder was nothing but drama. Romualdez was arrested last week after the Sandiganbayan issued a warrant for the 7.4 billion pesos plunder case filed by the ombudsman.

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1: The Commission on Elections has ordered its former chairperson, Sheriff Abbas, to explain a social media post allegedly showing vote buying involving his candidacy as Cotabato congressman ahead of the 2026 Bangsamoro parliamentary election. The Commission on Elections ordered Abbas to submit a written answer or explanation within a non-extendable period of 24 hours from receipt of the show cause order. The poll body warned Abbas that failure to comply with the order would be considered a waiver of his right to be heard. President Ferdinand Marcos Jr. denied the arrest of his cousin, Leyte Rep. Martin Romualdez, was a staged drama. This comes amid criticism that the arrest of the former House Speaker for plunder was nothing but drama. Romualdez was arrested last week after the Sandiganbayan issued a warrant for the 7.4 billion pesos plunder case filed by the ombudsman.

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1: up! The Commission on Elections has ordered its former chairperson, Sheriff Abbas, to explain a social media post allegedly showing vote buying involving his candidacy as Cotabato congressman ahead of the 2026 Bangsamoro parliamentary election. The Commission on Elections ordered Abbas to submit a written answer or explanation within a non-extendable period of 24 hours from receipt of the show cause order. The poll body warned Abbas that failure to comply with the order would be considered a waiver of his right to be heard. President Ferdinand Marcos Jr. denied the arrest of his cousin, Leyte Rep. Martin Romualdez, was a staged drama. This comes amid criticism that the arrest of the former House Speaker for plunder was nothing but drama. Romualdez was arrested last week after the Sandiganbayan issued a warrant for the 7.4 billion pesos plunder case filed by the ombudsman.

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1: The Commission on Elections has ordered its former chairperson, Sheriff Abbas, to explain a social media post allegedly showing vote buying involving his candidacy as Cotabato congressman ahead of the 2026 Bangsamoro parliamentary election. The Commission on Elections ordered Abbas to submit a written answer or explanation within a non-extendable period of 24 hours from receipt of the show cause order. The poll body warned Abbas that failure to comply with the order would be considered a waiver of his right to be heard. President Ferdinand Marcos Jr. denied the arrest of his cousin, Leyte Rep. Martin Romualdez, was a staged drama. This comes amid criticism that the arrest of the former House Speaker for plunder was nothing but drama. Romualdez was arrested last week after the Sandiganbayan issued a warrant for the 7.4 billion pesos plunder case filed by the ombudsman.

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1: The Commission on Elections has ordered its former chairperson, Sheriff Abbas, to explain a social media post allegedly showing vote buying involving his candidacy as Cotabato congressman ahead of the 2026 Bangsamoro parliamentary election. The Commission on Elections ordered Abbas to submit a written answer or explanation within a non-extendable period of 24 hours from receipt of the show cause order. The poll body warned Abbas that failure to comply with the order would be considered a waiver of his right to be heard. President Ferdinand Marcos Jr. denied the arrest of his cousin, Leyte Rep. Martin Romualdez, was a staged drama. This comes amid criticism that the arrest of the former House Speaker for plunder was nothing but drama. Romualdez was arrested last week after the Sandiganbayan issued a warrant for the 7.4 billion pesos plunder case filed by the ombudsman.

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1: This is, by the way, change. It's one of those things that is sometimes good and sometimes not. One of the things I pray for is that those without faith in Christ might come to faith. Many would say that change is quite unlikely. Could a person with little or no regard for God become a strong believer? Actually, the answer is yes. Paul in the Bible was a persecutor of Christians who became one of the most powerful evangelists of all time. St. Augustine had a life-changing experience, as did the great Christian writer C.S. Lewis, who became a Christian as an adult. Ask God to bring about changes that are pleasing to Him. Just a thought from By the Way.

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1: Up! Pastor Ed Brady.
2: Hello and welcome to God's Promises. I'm Pastor Ed Brady. Thanks for listening for the next few minutes as we focus on the promises of God. He promises he'll never leave us or forsake us. He promises that if we'll tithe our income, he'll open the windows of heaven and bless us more than we could ever expect. God promises he'll send angels to protect us. When I was young, I really counted on my guardian angel to keep me safe. And God promises that if we ask forgiveness for our sins, he'll forget them. He doesn't keep a tally up in heaven about what you did right and what you did wrong. If you're smart enough to ask God for forgiveness, he will love you and forgive you. And that's what we're going to focus on today. Love. You've probably heard this at wedding ceremonies for sure. In fact, it's commonly called the love chapter of the Bible, 1 Corinthians chapter 13. If I could speak all the languages of earth and of angels but didn't have love, I'd only be a noisy gong or a clanging cymbal. If I had the gift of prophecy, if I understood all of God's secret plans and possessed all knowledge, and if I had such faith that I could move mountains, but I didn't love others, I would be nothing. Nothing. If I gave everything to the poor and even sacrificed my body, I could boast about it, but if I didn't love others, I would have gained nothing. Love is patient. Love is kind. Love is not jealous or boastful or proud or rude. It doesn't demand its own way. Love is not irritable. It keeps no record of being wronged. It does not rejoice about injustice, but rejoices whenever the truth wins out. Love never gives up, never loses faith, is always hopeful, and endures through every circumstance. If you want to read the rest of chapter 13, it's 1 Corinthians. It goes on to say that three things will last forever: faith, hope, and love. And the greatest of these is love. Well, how can we apply it to our life in a short radio program like this? I think one of the ways is to say what it is not. For example, there's a right way to apply the Bible and a wrong way. The right way, love is patient and kind. But the wrong way to act is being impatient and unkind. Love is not jealous or boastful. The wrong way to act is to be jealous, boastful. It says in the Bible that God loves the humble, but the proud he pushes away. Love keeps no record of being wrong. So the wrong way to act as a Christian, well, here's one example. Did you ever argue with your spouse and they said, well, I remember when you did this wrong and then you did that wrong and your mother used to do this and... No, that's not the way that Jesus taught us. Love keeps no record of being wronged. Earlier in the program, I mentioned that God keeps no record of what you did wrong. So why should you do that for other people that you work with or live with or love? And love never loses faith and never gives up. So the wrong way to act would be to lose faith in God. Lose faith in yourself. Lose faith in your spouse or your children. And just give up and say, boy, it's never going to get any better for me. Watch what you say. Don't say the way things are. Say them the way you would like them to be. Speak positive. Speak scripture. One of the reasons that Paul wrote this to the church in Corinth is that they were acting, well, kind of like we are in the church in America. What I mean by that is that they had found certain sins to be acceptable.
1: What?
2: For example, in today's world and today's church, for the most part, people seem to find that it's acceptable for a young man and a young woman to move in together before they get married. How did that become an acceptable sin in today's society? Fornication's not part of God's plan. Being abstinent until you're married is God's plan. And the fact that it seems like everybody's doing it, everybody's moving in together before they get married, doesn't make it right with God.
1: Yeah.
2: 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I'm Pastor Ed Brady. Invite your friends to tune in, and thanks most of all for your prayers.
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